0: Ja.
1: Radio 21.
2: Rumors spread around. United takes its time. Like the shack outside the game. And you know what I'm talking about. Just let me know if you wanna go to that whole mile on the range. They got a lot of nice girls.

0: so alles mitgewirkt hat. Also wir haben Paul McCartney von den Beatles, Robert Smith von The Cure, Steve Winwood oder auch Chad Smith von den Red Hot Chili Peppers.
1: That's on the Beautiful Delilah. It's just acoustics. And we thought we have a bass drummer. And I said to Andy, I'll play the bass drum. And Andy loves to play the bass drum. It was a competition between me and Andy. And eventually, Chad Smith was in the room in LA and he did it. I said, Andy, I thought we were going to play the bass drum. Come on. But Chad Smith, I mean, he's fine. He's great, but that's all he plays, like 10 bars. I wouldn't call that a collaboration.
2: Radio 21.